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CCDU, Carmel, Salinas, Santa Cruz, Monterey. 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

0: I'm very curious to see what triggered today's conversation inside Real Talk, because the topic is, would you ever tell your partner that they've gained weight? Like, they're fat now.
1: Yeah.
0: Hell no. And this is Serena's topic.
2: I've just been seeing multiple social media videos, and it's from women and men, where they're like, if your partner gets fat, you should be able to tell them, because that's not who you married, and that's actually disrespectful that they gained weight on you. And if I've gained weight on, like, my partner, then they should be able to tell me, because it's not who they married. And I'm like, that just sounds so mean and negative, because people change and they go through different things in life.
1: Superficial.
0: I mean, yeah, but I think this is your actual partner, like your ride or die, like husband, wife, let's call it what it is. If this is your husband or wife, you should be able to be like, yo, we should start going to the gym, man. We're starting to look. I would put myself in it. Like,
2: we're
0: starting to look a little whatever.
2: Yes.
0: But you should be able to tell your partner that they've gained weight.
2: Well, I feel like if there's like nice ways like that, where you're like, you know what? Let's start going to the gym together. Let's try to eat better together. But if you're just like, you gained a lot of weight and I'm not attracted to you, because that's where it's coming from, where they're saying like I'm not attracted to this person anymore and I'm not going to want to sleep
0: with
2: you anymore.
0: I was going to say, but there is a little truth to that, right? Yeah. Like, if you got with somebody and they're a certain way, and then you end up, if they look a different way after X amount of time, and you look at them and you evaluate, because I feel like you should evaluate as you're in a relationship and as it moves on, and you look at them, you're like, yo, I'm not attracted to you anymore.
1: But are you really in love with that person then? Because do you fall in love with the person?
0: Sorry, guys, but love's not always enough.
2: But if you're getting, married and all that, I feel like that you're marrying that person, you know, for good, bad, all the life changes.
0: Well,
2: and
0: that means for thick or thin, it says it right there.
3: Okay, well, hold on.
0: For thick and thin, not for thick and thin. I just hate when people get out of a relationship and then they go to the gym.
3: Oh, of course, the revenge.
0: And they do the revenge, Bob. Yeah. And it's like, you could have done that while you were with me. Why does the stranger that you're going to meet at the bar get the hottest version of you, and the person that you actually
1: the hottest physical version,
0: the person that committed their life to you, I get the slop?
2: Calling them slop, that's why we are not with each other.
3: And shouldn't you be able to tell your partner that, hey, like, you're getting kind of big, you're getting fat?
2: Well, that's the question.
3: I know, but that's your partner. Like, what? Like, I don't understand.
0: Welcome back to the show, Nikasi. We're gonna talk to Jessica and get her thoughts on it next.
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4: Turn it up.

0: Okay, Jessica, do you think it's okay or appropriate to tell your partner that they've gained weight?
1: Absolutely never okay.
2: Why? That's what I'm saying.
0: Oh, you agree, Serena? You shouldn't tell your partner?
2: No.
1: You can't. You have to love them for the way they become, whether that's a little more weight, a little more to love, or the way they stay.
2: I had my daughter a couple years ago, and I'm still struggling to lose that weight. And, like, I'm going to the gym. I'm trying to, like, eat better. And, I am finally, like, starting to see that. But I'm like, I can't imagine my husband telling me, like, you need to go to the gym because you've gained weight. Like, that is crazy to me.
1: Exactly. And sometimes when they say that, we get a little more depressive and then we start eating more. So it just backfires either way.
3: If we have kids, I'm calling you big. Because I need you to be healthy for them. I need you to be right. And I can't settle for you on how you become. I can't do that.
0: And that's coming from Nicasio, just to make sure that you guys know who said that.
3: Monty on the show, though.
1: I disagree, because like I said, it's going to have a backwards effect either way. However, there's other ways without telling them. You could start doing more hiking together, do activities without it being in your face. And your partner will realize that, hey, we can't hike as much because of my weight.
3: I feel like the truth is harsh, and something you gotta let them know. And also, this is not what I signed up for, so I'm not gonna, you know.
4: Oh my God.
3: It is what it is.
2: Terrible.
3: Like, I signed up for the original body, and I don't want the transformation.
1: Well, that's why you can just go.
4: He'll never leave.
2: Bye.
0: For my ladies out there, if you're having coffee every day, this could be taking a toll on your bones. We'll talk all about it next.

0: Ladies, listen, listen, listen. If you're drinking coffee every single day, it could be taking a toll on your bones. Mm-hmm. Serena has more. Sino Cochino Radio. What's happening?
1: Yes, so researchers followed nearly 10,000 women and found that women drinking more than 5 cups of coffee a day tend to have lower bone density in areas like the hips. And that matters because as we get older, especially after menopause, we naturally lose bone density, which can increase our risk of osteoporosis and fractures. But it did say, like, you know, not to panic, because if you're at like 2 to 3 cups of coffee, I guess, that they didn't see too much of a difference. It's when you're going over that limit daily.
0: Like our producer, Matt.
2: Yes, real talk.
3: Yeah, real talk.
0: How many cups of coffee do you have from wake up till sleep?
3: Depends on the day, but I'm probably between 4 and 10 cups.
4: Dude, you just need 1 cup to suppress the appetite.
1: He has like three cups of coffee and a Monster.
3: Yeah, I've got my empty coffee cup sitting on my empty Monster can right now. I love caffeine.
0: The best part of waking up is Folgers in your cup.
3: And that's where it started.
1: Reminds me of my Nana.
0: Dude, I have a real question. Should I get rid of my car?
4: No.
0: I'm this close to it. I found a replacement and everything, but I'm going to give you my reasoning, and then I want you to give me your, don't do it for the show or anything. I want your honest opinions.
3: Yes.
0: We'll talk about it next.

0: All right, so I want your honest opinion. This is for everybody in the room. And if you're listening, you can shoot me a DM and share me your thoughts, too. It's at Tino Cochino on Instagram. Should I get rid of my car? Now, here's the thing. I drive a Tesla. I never really had issues until now. I have the Cybertruck.
1: Mm-hmm. Right. You sound embarrassed to even say it out loud.
0: I love it. I love the truck. I bought it because I was like, man, I'm going to wrap this thing. It's going to look like the Batmobile. Uh-huh. And it does. I love it. I think it's a great ride. But every day, without fail, I'm flipped off anywhere from 5 to 20 times.
2: Mm-hmm. And maybe that's a Cybertruck because I don't get that.
0: But I am to a point where I'm so annoyed by the hate that it's made me think about getting rid of it. Rapper Slim Thug just got rid of his. Uh-huh. And in the video, he's like, bro, it's just too much hate, man. I had to get rid of it and get something else.
3: It's just crazy that people allow a car to get them so mad.
2: Mm-hmm. I don't think it's like a political thing. I mean, maybe it's just a piece of it, but I feel like people think, like, it doesn't look like a normal car.
1: It's too flashy. It stands out too much.
2: It's flashy, yeah. And so it looks different.
0: So why can someone drive a Lambo and people are like, oh.
1: I bet people think, oh, look at that douche. You know what I mean? When they see the Lambo. I bet people think that.
0: I don't know. So it's like part of me is like, I don't want to get bullied out of my car.
1: Right.
0: Because I love the car.
1: Uh-huh. Yeah. Who cares what people think?
0: But that's the thing, bro. There's an FBI task force that has been created to deal with the vandalism that people are having when it comes to Cybertrucks. I was doing all the research on this last night because I'm so torn. I'm one click away from getting a new car and this one's gone. But once I give this one back, it's gone and I can't get it back. And so that's why I'm like, I don't know. Yeah.
3: If it is affecting you, then I would get a different car. Because also, like, I'm just picturing myself in this. Like, I feel like I'd be afraid, like, driving the car. Because
0: that's the only thing that worries me. Yeah. Is someone going to pull up one day with a bat and they just feel some type of way or do whatever? Like, yes. I know it hasn't happened yet, but I don't want that to.
1: You
0: want to
1: do a straight trade? I'll give you my minivan. I'll take the Cybertruck.
2: Oh, straight trade. You'll still get bullied.
1: It's paid off.
0: Let me know your thoughts. Instagram's at Tino Cochino. Ben and Jerry's. We all love them. Their ice cream, it's delicious.
3: Mm-hmm. Uh-huh.
0: They're dropping freezable pillowcases that can keep you cooler.
3: Ooh, I'm kind of into this.
0: We'll talk more about it next.
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0: Ben and Jerry's, they're dropping something much more cooler than ice cream. Oh my God. Basically, it's a pillowcase that will keep you cooler. And the cool thing is, like, I don't like how it looks. It low-key looks like a tortilla.
1: Oh.
0: But, like, with Oreos on it. I don't know how to describe
2: what?
0: It. But when you... It comes in, like, a big Ben and Jerry's bucket.
3: Uh-huh. That's cute.
0: Just the packaging is really cool. And then I guess, yeah, you put these in the freezer. And then you take them out, and then you can sleep on them. And it's supposed to keep your pillow cooler for, like, X amount of time.
3: That sounds pretty nice to me because they have the cooling pillows. But, I mean, I wonder if those are cheaper than to buy a cooling pillow.
0: I don't know if it has a price on here. Does it? Let me see.
1: And does it have a scent, too? Maybe it smells like Oreo
3: ice cream? Oh, your favorite ice cream?
4: At first, but then you don't wash it after a while, and it smells like ass.
0: It says that three iconic flavors have been reimagined for sleep. So it's cookie dough, fish food, and half-baked.
3: What the heck is fish food?
0: Ultra-soft

0: What up, Salinas?
1: Yo, Santa Cruz.
0: And Monterey,
2: we see you.
0: This is KCDU Carmel, your home for JoJo Lopez in the morning. 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

0: Coming up next.
1: Do you think that your partner can be nice without being flirty? Or, like, is flirting actually a thing, like an insecurity? Like, what if they are just being nice? You know what I'm saying?
2: Yeah.
1: So, our listener, Rochelle, thinks that her man is way too flirty. We're going to read the DM that she sends. We can talk about it. Listener therapy is next on Tino Cochino Radio.

0: right, let's talk being too flirty. Our listener Rochelle reached out. She thinks that's exactly how her man is. Way Ooh. Too flirty.
1: Oh, dang.
0: It's listener therapy time. It's Tino Uncle Chino Radio. Serena's going to read the DM that Rochelle sent.
2: So I started dating this guy a few months ago, and so far, from what I can tell, he's my dream man. Ooh. He's really attractive, treats me amazing, and is very confident, almost too confident. That confidence is what makes me a little self-conscious and jealous sometimes, because he's always seems to be really flirty with other women. My friends didn't think it was a big deal until we all went out together and they witnessed it too. He's flirty with the waitresses, bartenders, basically any woman he crosses paths with. I brought it up to him and he says he's just a happy and friendly guy and that's how he's always been. But he assures me that he is faithful and would never cross the line. Maybe I just need to get over it and realize I have a great man, but sometimes it's hard not to feel that jealousy creep in.
0: Yeah, I feel like this is just insecurity.
2: I mean, I used to like, this was years ago, but there was this guy that I was kind of talking to and I feel like he was like this. Like he was extremely flirty and like it was an issue. And then like years later, he ended up dating my friend, which was fine. My friend asked about if she could, but they ended up getting married, but like that never went away like that.
0: Some of us just have the gift of gab, man. When we walk around and we talk, sometimes it just happens. You don't mean for it to, baby. It's just the slickness and you can't water it down.
3: Yeah. Do we want to ask, your friend is married to your ex?
2: Well, they're divorced now.
1: And you said a few years ago, you and your husband got
2: together.
1: This was
2: a long time ago.
1: You said a few years.
2: Did I say a few years?
1: Many years ago.
0: This is a deeper issue that we'll get to later. Right now, the focus is Rochelle and her flirty man. Do you think there's such a thing as being too flirty when you're in a relationship? Let's talk to Heather and get her thoughts. Apparently, her husband used to think that she was the flirty one.
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0: All right, can you be too flirty when you're in a relationship? Our listener, Rochelle, definitely thinks so. She thinks her man, I guess they've been dating for a few months and things are really good. She thinks he's awesome, but he is just, she feels almost too confident in a sense. Like, he talks to everybody. He always just comes across as really flirty. And even her friends have admitted that he can be somewhat of a flirt.
1: Mm-hmm.
0: Heather, is this a red flag? Do you think that, you know, you can be overly flirtatious when you're in a relationship?
2: Well, it's kind of hard because by nature, I come off that way too as well. And my husband, rest in peace, he's always say something to me too. So I say just watch for signs, but don't jump on him for that reason. Because, I mean, if you're a people person, then you know, that's not very fair to dump him for that reason if he's treating you right.
3: I think you could be a people person. I also think you could be overly flirty. And then if your friends are saying something too, that makes me think that something is kind of happening and he's being too nice.
2: Yeah, there's definitely a line. For sure there's a line. But like I said, I'm a people person too, and he used to always get mad about that, but I was never and had never crossed that line.
0: Did your husband ever actually like call you out for it?
2: Well, there was a time that we went out to dinner one time, and there was no room or whatever, and there was a couple sitting down, but the wife went to the bathroom and the husband was sitting there. I'm like, oh, you're sitting right here. He's like, why are you sitting right there? I'm like, he's just sitting, like, I'm just letting them sit there. Or there's been times where, like, you know, I've given someone something and it's like, why are you giving them that? And like, I'm just trying to be nice.
0: It depends on what you gave them.
3: Coming up next.
0: Celebrity gossip. What tea are we spilling in tea time today?
3: One internet famous couple is calling it quits after nearly 10 years together, and the husband's blaming himself.
0: Damn, almost a decade. Who is it? We'll find out together next.

0: want it.
1: All right, so there's an internet famous couple that is calling it quits. They've been together almost a decade. Who is it? Why is the breakup? Give it all to me. It's tea time. It's Tino Cochino Radio. Serena?
2: Adam 22 and Lena the Plug.
1: Oh, yeah.
2: Nope, that was a hoax, but he just confirmed it this week that they are officially separated, and he says it had nothing to do with their very open relationship because they did film like adult content.
1: Yeah, if you guys are not familiar with them, basically they had this podcast called Plug Talk where they would invite adult film stars onto their podcast. They would interview them and then sleep with them together.
3: Right there.
1: So I don't know how the relationship failed. Like,
2: He says it has nothing it to does. Do with that, and yeah, it was right. everything with like the parenting. Like they have a 5-year-old daughter, and he said that a lot of the times, like, he would be working and he left a lot of the parenting and like household stuff to just her. Like, it was just her responsibility. And then she finally told him, like, you think your only job is to just work and like come home and that's it. So he said
3: he's taking the blame.
2: Yeah, he says that he is taking the blame. Like, she wasn't wrong. Like, he, you know, he could have helped out more.
4: Don't care. He's got the Plug Talk podcast, and it's going crazy.
1: But still, it's all about money, and that's great. But I mean, you still got your kid now that's going to go through a divorce. Yes. They're 5. It's messy.
2: And like, besides the whole, you know, adult filmmaking, I think that is a really important conversation because a lot changes when you do have kids. And I think that one parent sometimes does feel like they're taking on a lot of the responsibility. So you have to communicate that.
1: Yeah, she's out and about already, too. I saw she was at somewhere in Hollywood. I don't even know who it was. Some
3: holding hands.
1: Yeah.
4: She was just with Drake.
1: But that was just, I feel like that was just for the views. I don't know if that was real. Because Drake ended up with the goth girl anyway, right?
4: Oh, yeah, he did. That doesn't mean, she still slept with him.
1: Probably. How do you know that?
4: Oh, for sure, Drake and Lena?
1: No, I mean, would.
2: Gosh.
4: He would, yeah. I mean, yeah.
1: Dude, there's a mom that is calling out her unappreciative daughter. And I'm so glad that she's doing this. I want to share it with you next.

0: fabulous.
1: This story's starting to go viral. I want to see what you guys think about it. There's a mom that bought her daughter a Honda as a graduation gift.
2: Okay.
1: All right, I'm going to read you the text exchange between the mom and the daughter. The mom said, "Where did you go?" The daughter responded, "I'm a dad." The mom said, "Okay, you didn't seem like you liked the car." The daughter said, "I don't. I was expecting to get a Benz or a BMW.
0: Oh my gosh.
1: Appreciate you, mom, but it's just not my style. You drive a G-Wagon, so me driving a basic Honda is weird."
0: It's crazy.
1: The mom responded. Picasso said, "That makes sense." The mom responded, "You realize you just graduated high school, right? You have a roof over your head. You don't have to pay bills. Your college is paid for. You don't have to rush and leave home. Your life is set. So to sit up and tell me that you don't like a car that I paid cash for is crazy. That's very ungrateful. Actually, you don't even appreciate me. If you appreciated me, you would drive the car and not storm off with an attitude and just leave. If you're not going to drive the car, then I'll sell it. I'm not going to kiss a child's ass. I'm 45 years old. I worked hard for my G-Wagon. You're a teenager, graduating. You didn't work hard for anything yet. How dare you?" The daughter responded, "Just sell it. I don't want it."
3: Wow.
1: They failed that shot.
0: I'm going to take away her phone, too.
1: Yeah, no, exactly. Why are you agreeing with this, Mikasa?
4: Because
1: facts.
4: Because she lives a lifestyle that her daughter...
1: That's provided for by mom.
4: Uh-huh. For sure. So now she has to... You know, it's kind of like the same thing when you get married and you get a divorce, right? You have to pay the alimony, but you have to fund that girl's lifestyle. You elevated it to this level. Now you have to fund it.
0: But
4: you have to keep it right there.
0: The daughter is still living a lifestyle because, like the mom said, you're still living in this house. You're still
1: your
0: like,
1: no. Your paid for everything. Yes. She still has a very entitled life, and now she has a car that she doesn't have to pay for. It's her very first car. She's never driven it before.
2: Yeah, it's a good car.
1: You don't get to just hop in a G-Wagon as your first car.
4: If you're going to keep your kids around that, you have to maintain that. Sorry. If not, don't have kids.
0: Or you can teach your kids a valuable lesson and work harder and be humble.
1: Yeah, you want to have little Nepo babies?
4: Nipple?
1: He doesn't mention Nepo. Yeah, that shows where his mind goes, bro. That shows where his mind goes. Listen, man, we'll switch topics. Coming up next, people who do this 30 minutes a day live at least 2 years longer than those who don't.
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2: 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A proud member of DGDG. We're back to playing all the hits now.

0: There's a study that shows people who read books at least 30 minutes per day live 2 years longer than non-readers.
1: Yeah, because they're boring. Yeah.
0: Serena for sure found this to feel good about herself.
2: I did. No, but this is a fact. This isn't to feel good.
0: Who did this study?
2: Yale.
0: I don't know what it is. I feel like everyone's just in trendy mode right now, because right now it's trendy to read. So everybody, there's comedians now. Everyone's like, yo, these are my top picks of the week.
1: And it's
0: like,
1: a good trend.
2: Yeah.
0: I get it,
2: yeah,
0: but I'm just saying, like, no one sticks to it. Like, run clubs were a thing 6 months ago. Yeah. And now kind of dwindling out.
2: Well, I feel like
0: and now
2: reading,
0: it's like
2: though,
0: reading.
2: But I feel like reading has been a thing for a while now. So I don't think it's just like, oh, people are just like reading. And I don't know. I mean,
1: it's just coming to life.
2: People are encouraged to read, but I think you still have to commit to it. It's a process.
3: When I go to the gym, like, there's always people next to me reading. And on the treadmill, I'm like, wow. I'm like, you're doing it because you're actually reading and you're working out. But there's some people that just sit at home and read underneath the light.
0: So in the comments,
3: that's lazy.
0: Sarah 512 says, well, it depends on what kind of books. I was reading about fiction books and I ended up wasting all my time by accident instead of thinking intelligent.
3: Ooh.
2: That's annoying.
3: It's not a real
2: reading
3: life.
2: Is
0: Serena
2: reading.
0: Serena doesn't like this because these are the types of books you read, correct?
2: Yes, they are. But also, like, reading is reading. Like, you're still working out your brain. So to say, like, to downplay somebody who's reading a fiction book, like, I just read 1,000 pages. Like, it's still, you're still working your mind.
0: So if I read a comic book a day.
3: Oh, yeah.
2: It's reading.
0: That counts?
2: Yes.
3: Do you think it's the same as doom scrolling, like on social media? Because
0: no.
3: It's not the real world. You're not reading about real things.
0: No. You said no.
3: No.
0: But you said reading. You're reading captions. Is this not true?
2: I think it has to be something like where you're visualizing. Because you're like working things in your brain to create the picture in your head.
3: But the picture's about dragons and Harry Potter. Like,
4: it doesn't
3: matter.
4: It's a brain exercise. That's what reading is. You read a story and you project the image in your head.
3: Now, if you're reading, like, Reader's Digest, that's different because you're learning about the world.
4: Reader's Digest, 1974.
3: It's knowledgeable.
0: Reading a book, taking a look, reading Rainbow.
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0: right, so coming up next, we're talking about doing what in front of your partner, Nicasio?
1: Farting.
0: I hate that word.
1: Farting?
0: It just the word sounds gross. So the actual act of it is just like, do it alone.
2: What do you want to say? Ripping ass?
3: Jesus. That sounds worse.
0: Listen, it's coming up next inside Real Talk. 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
0: The grapevine, sipping the grape juice.
1: Chopping up,
0: it's getting harder to face you.

0: Okay, so Nicasio wants to talk about flatulence.
1: What the?
0: In front of your partner. You think... Now, did you have this thought before watching the Cardi B video?
2: No, I had it right after I watched it because...
0: Because you watched it.
2: Yeah, well, okay.
0: Let's listen to what Cardi B had to say.
3: You dating him and you staying in his house and all that shit? Let me tell you something. Only eat bread and salmon. Ain't no taking the shit around a motherfucker. You understand? You gotta go take a shit. You go to Dunkin' Donuts and you take a shit there. You understand? Ain't no shit around for the first couple of 3 months. Ain't no shitting and no farting. That's why you gotta eat salmon and bread. Don't be a hungry bitch. I want some steak. You know that shit gonna go right through you, ho.
0: All right, so do you agree or disagree?
2: I disagree. And I disagree even more when you're married to the person, you've been with them for years, because, like, you should be going to the restroom and farting in front of them.
0: Why would you want to do it in front of them?
2: Like, you should be comfortable enough to, like, you know, let out your inner gases.
0: You don't think there's, like, a classiness to it?
2: No. Not when you've been with the person so long, because that's your person.
0: But being that it is your person, don't you think they deserve the respect of you going somewhere else to let out your toxic fumes?
2: Man, when you both get old and you can't hold it in, you end up yourself.
0: You're talking about all. You're not old yet, though.
2: I know, but I'm saying your partner's going to have to change you.
0: Yeah, but not right now. What, are you trying to prep her for that?
4: I mean, I do agree with Nicasio because this is your person. Like, I'm not...
0: I'm trying to picture Serena on her couch right now. Serena's on her couch with her husband and they're watching TV and they just had nachos.
4: We're not having like a fart off, but...
1: But you want to get up and leave, Serena, if you have to?
4: No!
0: You really will. Like, hands to God. If you have to do it, you'll just do it in front of him?
4: Yes.
1: And he will too?
4: Yes. It's not like...
1: I leave the house.
4: I mean...
0: I just want to hit every sound effect I have. And it's just...
4: I need you guys to grow up.
0: Dude, I don't know, man. Let's talk to... we have so many people on the phone. We'll talk to Jessica. She actually agrees with Nicasio and Serena. She's gross, too. I can't even say her name right now. We'll talk to her next.
2: You say Sherita?
5: Hey! All the hits.
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0: Okay, so Nicasio feels that it's okay to do what in front of your partner?
1: Toot. Just spit on toot.
0: Bro, never, dog. Never. Serena agrees. She thinks it's all...
2: Yes, if you're married to this person.
0: Just love them enough to go out the room real quick.
1: Yeah.
2: Serena, that's not ladylike. Love me enough. Okay,
0: Nicasio and Serena, they agree that they think it's all good. Do it. Matt and I are on the boat of nope.
3: Get out of the house.
0: Jessica, what are your thoughts?
4: No, I mean, I don't think it's a problem to announce it. We've been married 21 years.
3: Exactly.
4: So I'll just ask, I'm going to the bathroom.
0: You don't think it takes away from, like, the sexiness of the relationship? Like, okay, make sure it's spray in there.
4: No, but I do. We've been together that long, and we don't fart in front of each other.
0: What?
5: There you go.
0: How do you not fart?
4: We do not. Well, we do, just not in front of each other.
2: Dang, you guys have tummy issues.
0: Or you go outside, just run outside real quick. Like, yo, did the mailman come? Let me go check real quick.
4: And if you're in the bathroom and they can hear through the door, hey, eso se perdona.
0: I hate when you go to the hotels and they have those bathrooms that is like a little tiny glass door with like an opening up top and the bottom. And it's like, you just want the sound to just go everywhere.
3: Go to the lobby.
4: But that's okay, because you're in the bathroom.
0: So if you are attracted to someone outside of your marriage, I have something you should hear next.

0: body you sweat.
1: All right, so if you are attracted to somebody outside of your marriage, this is for you.
2: I think we are sexual creatures. I think there will always be a desire and a turn on for another man or for another woman. That's natural. And to deny that, and it looks different for men and women, right? For us as women, there needs to be, I'll speak for myself, there needs to be an emotional connection. For me, it was never just about sex. It was about something deeper. It was about emotional safety. It was about feeling cherished and adored and desired in all the ways. That was what opened up my body into that, into wanting another man. And for men, that may look quite different. For me, though, I really don't believe that it was necessarily about wanting the other person, more so about wanting those parts of myself to come alive.
3: Same here. We just want to smack.
1: Serena, thoughts?
4: I think that you're always going to be attracted to other people because that's just, yeah, like, that's life. People have eyes. But I disagreed when she said, like, in the beginning, but also the desire, because I've never desired anybody else. You know what I mean?
1: Like, I think that comes from
3: emotion.
1: No. The desire. If you have a physical desire for someone else, it's because something's lacking from your relationship on the physical side.
4: Yeah, I would agree with that. Yeah, but I think for attractiveness, yeah, I think everyone is going to find somebody attractive. Because then also, like, we're aging, you know, we probably see people that are younger. Nice. Like, it's normal.
3: So for you, you don't have to worry about that because you're getting all that at home, right?
4: I just said, yes, I've never been.
5: That sounds sarcastic, Nicasio.
4: No, I desired something.
3: I'm just asking. I'm making sure.
1: Come
4: on. If you were listening, I would have already confirmed that.
3: I'm making sure everything is being fulfilled.
4: No, you're trolling.
1: How's everything in your bedroom, man?
3: It's good. It's good.
1: Everything's fulfilled?
3: It's good. It's fulfilled.
1: I still love it.
3: I still love it.
1: If you.
6: Coming up next.
1: We're going to talk about a $500 toothbrush.
5: Ooh.

0: I love Dyson. 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
0: Nah, I'm not a gambler like you, but if you are, make sure you guys use DraftKings promo code Tino.
2: Ooh. Yes, that's right.
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0: It is a win.
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3: Ooh,
1: the camera.
0: It just, it looks wild, dude. It's too bulky. Like, I wouldn't want to travel with this. It almost looks like a pleasure toy.
2: Yes, it does.
4: I actually have Dyson headphones. My mom bought them, didn't remember buying them. And she's like, do you want these? I was like, sure. I looked them up, $500.
0: Oh. The camera jet that is built in the AI system can detect gaps between your teeth. And you can connect it to the My Dyson app where users can actually watch inside their mouth a live stream while you're brushing.
1: That's pretty cool, actually.
3: I would say I like it because you need to take care of your teeth. Like, you can die if you get an infection in your mouth. 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
0: 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Ooh, speaking of money, if you're looking for money, I mean, Serena's husband did this before. 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
3: Yes.
0: Right? Mm-hmm. Did he ever donate sperm?
3: Not that I am aware.
0: So,
1: oh my God.
0: Sperm banks are apparently getting really strict with their donor height requirements.
1: Oh, man.
2: Damn it. Oh, you too, Nicasio, I guarantee.
1: No, I'm 5'9".
0: Let's talk more about this next.
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0: dude, this is wild. Sperm banks across America are getting really strict with their height requirements. And some, I guess, locations will only accept donations for men who are 5'9 and taller.
1: I knew it.
2: But it makes sense, though, because if you are, like, I guess, going to get, I know, pay for a baby, you're going to pick, I feel like you're going to pick your, like, requirements. Like, my friend, they did this, and she told me, she's like, yeah, we picked someone that was tall so we could have a tall child.
0: But should the sperm bank be limiting who can and can't donate? To me, that's a little messed up. You should have a selection for everybody, because some people
3: maybe they want a short kid.
0: Not even that. Some people just want to have a baby. They probably don't even care. Imagine people that

0: this game is really easy, man. You get a question, you get multiple choice answers. So listen carefully.
1: Which rapper had a butterfly tattoo on his face, which he later covered it up? Is it A, The Game, B, Lil Wayne, or C, Kevin Gates?
0: Megan is our contestant today, so we're going to see if she's smarter than Nicasio or not. Next, we're playing, baby. Don't move.

0: All right, we're playing Are You Smarter Than Nicasio? We've got Megan on the line, correct?
1: Yes.
0: All right, cool. Nicasio's going to hit you with a question. He'll give you the multiple choice answers. Pick the right one, and we'll hook you up, all right?
1: Okay.
2: Which rapper had a butterfly tattoo on his face, which he later covered it up? Is it A, The Game, B, Lil Wayne, or C, Kevin Gates?
1: B?
2: No, it's not Lil Wayne. That's a good guess.
0: Not Lil Wayne, even though he has a ton of tattoos. Yeah. So it's either The Game or Kevin Gates.
1: I say A, The Game.
0: It is The Game.
2: The Game.
0: Yeah.
2: Yes, sir.
0: That's back when he was, what was the TV show? Love is Blind? Or not, what was it? Change of Heart. Did you ever watch that?
3: Yeah, I liked it.
0: Like, it was before he was famous. And so, like, you would basically go on a date with somebody, or, like, there was your partner, and then they would let you go on a date with somebody else. And then your partner got to decide if they had a change of heart. Are they going to stay with you or pick the other person?
4: Oh, that sounds terrible.
0: Yeah. It was.
5: Coming up next.
0: This is according to a new study. Men in relationships where their wives out-earn them are more unhappy, and they cheat more, too.
4: That's insecurity.
0: Let's talk about it next.
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0: So the University of Michigan did a new study, and it shows that men report lower life satisfaction when wives earn more than 40% of the household income. Cap.
1: That's crazy. I feel like that's insecurities if you have a problem with that.
2: You're just not a man.
0: This is happiness is possible in the situation if the man is secure. But a lot of people view finances as like what makes you the alpha in a relationship.
2: Yeah, because
1: it's just crazy though, because you're in a partnership. So I don't understand why couples compete with each other.
2: But at the end of the day, you got to watch your tone when you're in the house.
1: Yeah, the men.
2: Yeah, I know. That's what I'm saying.
0: So because you make more than your girl, she has to watch her tone around you?
1: That's crazy. Yeah.
3: That's crazy.
1: So you're just paying so you could have control.
2: Yes.
0: What the hell?
4: At least he's
2: honest. Yeah.
0: My business partner, Mikey, wants to weigh in.
3: Oh, no. This just made me think of something. I have a friend who's a doctor, female, and she makes a couple $1 million. She just broke up with her guy, who's also a doctor, but he makes less than her. And so he felt inadequate. And the relationship fell apart because of that. And I'm thinking to myself, who the hell cares? You guys both make over $1 million.
1: I was going to say, I'm like, women just can't win because it's like, oh, she's a gold digger. She doesn't tell me she's only with me for my money. And then now she's making money. You're like, oh no, because now like you're the alpha. I think the problem's the men.
0: Men are just fragile human beings, I believe.
3: I would lose in that situation and I'd be happy to do so. So if you make $2 million, holla at a player.
2: Until they get in an argument. And then he's going to be like, oh, that's why I make more than you, little man.
0: Who's arguing like that?
1: Have you been called that?
2: No, not me.
0: You know from experience?
2: Our friend Mikey.
0: I'm just focused on the fact Mikey still said, holla at a player.
2: Yeah, I know.
0: Coming up next. Celebrity gossip. What tea are we spilling in tea time today?
1: One internet famous couple is calling it quits after nearly 10 years together. And the husband's blaming himself.
0: Damn, almost a decade. Who is it? We'll find out together next.

0: right, so there's an internet famous couple that is calling it quits. They've been together almost a decade. Who is it? Why is the breakup? Give it all to me. It's tea time. It's Tino Cochino Radio. Serena?
1: Adam 22 and Lena the Plug.
0: Oh, yeah.
1: Nope, that was a hoax, but he just confirmed it this week that they are officially separated, and he says it had nothing to do with their very open relationship because they did film like adult content.
0: Yeah, if you guys are not familiar with them, basically they had this podcast called Plug Talk where they would invite adult film stars onto their podcast. They would interview them and then sleep with them together.
2: Right there.
0: Mm-hmm. So I don't know how the relationship failed. Like,
1: well, yeah. He says it has nothing to do with that, and it was everything with like the parenting. Like, they have a 5-year-old daughter, and he said that a lot of the times, like, he would be working and he left a lot of the parenting and like household stuff to just her. Like, it was just her responsibility. And then she finally told him, like, you think your only job is to just work and like come home and that's it. So he said
2: he's taking the blame.
1: Yeah, he says that he is taking the blame. Like, she wasn't wrong. Like, he, you know, he could have helped out more.
3: He don't care. He's got the Plug Talk podcast, and it's going crazy.
0: But still, it's all about money, and that's great. But I mean, you still got your kid now that's going to go through a divorce. Yes. They have five. It's it's messy.
1: And like, besides the whole, you know, adult filmmaking, I think that is a really important conversation because a lot changes when you do have kids. And I think that one parent sometimes does feel like they're taking on a lot of the responsibility. So you have to communicate that.
0: Yeah, she's out and about already, too. I saw she was at somewhere in Hollywood. I don't even know who it was. Somebody.
2: Holding hands.
0: Yeah.
3: She was just with Drake.
0: But that was just, I feel like that was just for the views. I don't know if that was real. Because Drake ended up with the goth girl anyway, right?
3: Oh, yeah, he did. That doesn't mean, she still slept with him.
0: Probably. How do you know that?
3: Oh, for sure. Drake and Lena?
0: No, I mean, you would.
1: Gosh.
3: He would, yeah. I mean, yeah.
0: Dude, there's a mom that is calling out her unappreciative daughter. And I'm so glad that she's doing this. I want to share it with you next.

0: This story's starting to go viral. I want to see what you guys think about it. There's a mom that bought her daughter a Honda as a graduation gift.
1: Okay.
0: All right, I'm going to read you the text exchange between the mom and the daughter. The mom said, "Where did you go?" The daughter responded, "I'm with dad." The mom said, "Okay, you didn't seem like you liked the car." The daughter said, "I don't. I was expecting to get a Benz or a BMW.
2: Oh my gosh.
0: I appreciate you, mom, but it's just not my style. You drive a G-Wagon, so me driving a basic Honda is weird."
2: It's crazy.
0: The mom responded. Nicasio said, "That makes sense." The mom responded, "You realize you just graduated high school, right? You have a roof over your head. You don't have to pay bills. Your college is paid for. You don't have to rush and leave home. Your life is set. So to sit up and tell me that you don't like a car that I paid cash for is crazy. That's very ungrateful. Actually, you don't even appreciate me. If you appreciated me, you would drive the car and not storm off with an attitude and just leave. If you're not going to drive the car, then I'll sell it. I'm not going to kiss a child's ass. I'm 45 years old. I worked hard for my G-Wagon. You're a teenager, graduating. You didn't work hard for anything yet. How dare you?" The daughter responded, "Just sell it. I don't want it."
2: Wow.
3: They failed that shot.
2: I'm going to take away her phone, too.
3: Yeah, exactly.
0: Why are you agreeing with this, Nicasio?
3: Because
0: facts.
3: Because she lives a lifestyle that her daughter...
0: That's provided for by mom. Uh-huh.
3: For sure. So now she has to... You know, it's kind of like the same thing when you get married and you get a divorce, right? You have to pay the alimony, but you have to fund that girl's lifestyle. You elevated it to this level. Now you have to fund it.
2: But
3: you have to keep it right
2: that
3: there.
2: Daughter is still living a lifestyle because, like the mom said, you're still living in this house. You're still
0: your
2: like
0: college is paid for everything.
2: Yes.
0: She still has a very entitled life, and now she has a car that she doesn't have to pay for. It's her very first car. She's never driven it before.
3: Yeah, it's
0: a good car. You don't get to just hop in a G-Wagon as your first car.
3: If you're going to keep your kids around that, you have to maintain that. Sorry. If not, don't have kids.
2: Or you can teach your kids a valuable lesson and work harder and be humble.
0: Yeah. You want to have little nepo babies?
3: Nipple?
0: He doesn't mention nipple. Yeah, that shows where his mind goes, bro. That shows where his mind goes. Listen, man, we'll switch topics. Coming up next, people who do this 30 minutes a day live at least 2 years longer than those who don't.
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0: There's a study that shows people who read books at least 30 minutes per day live 2 years longer than non-readers.
1: Yeah, because they're boring. Dang.
0: Serena for sure found this to feel good about herself.
2: I did. No, but this is a fact. This isn't to feel good.
0: Who did this study?
2: Yale.
0: I don't know what it is. I feel like everyone's just in trendy mode right now, because right now it's trendy to read.
3: Trendy,
0: so everybody, there's comedians now. Everyone's like, yo, these are my top picks of the week.
1: And it's like, a good trend.
2: Yeah.
0: I get it,
2: yeah,
0: but I'm just saying, like, no one sticks to it. Like, run clubs were a thing 6 months ago, and now kind of dwindling out.
2: Well, I feel like,
0: and now
2: reading,
0: it's like
2: though,
0: reading.
2: But I feel like reading has been a thing for a while now, so I don't think it's just like, oh, people are just like reading, and I don't know. I mean,
1: it's just coming to light.
2: People are encouraged to read, but I think you still have to commit to it. It's a process.
3: When I go to the gym, like, there's always people next to me reading, and on the treadmill, I'm like, wow. I'm like, you're doing it because you're actually reading and you're working out. But there's some people that just sit at home and read underneath the light.
0: So in the comments,
3: that's lazy.
0: Sarah 512 says, well, it depends on what kind of books. I was reading about fiction books and I ended up wasting all my time by accident instead of thinking intelligently.
3: Ooh.
2: That's annoying.
3: It's not a real
2: reading
3: life.
2: Is
0: Serena
2: reading.
0: Serena doesn't like this because these are the types of books you read, correct?
2: Yes, are. But also, like, reading is reading. Like, you're still working out your brain. So to say, like, to downplay somebody who's reading a fiction book, like, I just read 1,000 pages. Like, it's still, you're still working your mind.
0: So if I read a comic book a day.
3: Oh, yeah.
2: It's reading.
0: That counts?
2: Yes.
3: Do you think it's the same as doom scrolling, like on social media?
0: No.
3: Because it's not the real world.
0: Hold
3: You're not
0: on,
3: reading
0: on,
3: about real
0: hold
3: things.
0: On. No, no. You said no.
3: No.
0: But you said reading. You're reading captions. Is
2: I
0: this not
2: think
0: true?
2: It has to be something like where you're visualizing. Because you're like working things in your brain to create the picture in your head.
3: But the picture's about dragons and Harry Potter. Like,
0: it doesn't
3: understand.
0: Matter. It's a brain exercise. That's what reading is. You read a story and you project the image in your head.
3: Now, if you're reading like Reader's Digest, that's different because you're learning about the world.
0: Reader's Digest, 1974.
3: It's knowledgeable.
0: Reading a book, taking a look, reading rainbow.
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